years can a mountain exist before it is washed to the sea? Yes, and how many years can some people exist before they're allowed to be free? Yes, and how many times can a man turn his head and pretend that he just

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2: 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Hey, what's going on, man? Yeah, she's at home. Yeah, she's at home.

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Meine Musik. So if you think you know how to love me. Mein MDR Sachsen. A breathless drive on a downtown street. Motorbike ride